0: praise him tonight. Let the people praise him tonight.
1: Come on, Ray. You can do it, Bobby. 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

was getting ready to do my favorite thing. What is that? Go to church. And we've all found that out tonight. And I started singing this song to God. Well, over my life, I started declaring over my life. And

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But to us he gives the keeping

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You have granted her a place to live right now, God, that she's comfortable, but God, she's praying for a place to be called her own. And there's so many others, Lord Jesus, hallelujah, that have nowhere, Lord God, of their own. So tonight, God, wherever they are, whatever country, whatever continent, whatever parish, Lord Jesus, they're in, I pray, God, you will provide, Lord. Many are

0: Almighty, Lord Jesus. They will be the landlord, Jesus, of that very place. So tonight, God, we put them before you, Lord. That sister is grateful that, God, she had asked and she prayed and you have answered. And here she asks in again, God. But we know this time that, God, the next move is will be her own. So tonight, Lord, we put her before you, Lord. We put the request before you, Lord God, because you're a prayer answering God. Mighty God, you fail not. And so, Lord, we pray continuous blessings, Lord Jesus. Lord God, she's asking, Lord. She's seeking and she's knocking. And we know, God Almighty, that whatever, Lord God, we prayed for, whatever she's praying for, that God, it shall not be denied. It may be delayed, but God is not denied, Lord God, because that's who you are, God, a great provider. So we thank you tonight for every request, Lord Jesus, for homes, Lord Jesus, my God, Lord, for healing and for protection and for deliverance, Lord Jesus, Lord God, emotional strength tonight. We pray against every barrier, Lord God Almighty, every weapon that is forming against your people, Lord. We know, God, that they will form, but they will not prosper because of the God we serve. So tonight, God, we lift up your children before you and we say thank you, Lord God. I pray, God, that they will not become weary in well doing, God, because if they faint not, God Almighty Jesus, they will see victory, Lord God, at the very end. So I pray, God, they will hold on a little while longer until you come to, Lord. He said, the victory is not over, oh God Almighty, is not over until you say it's over. And the victory is won. So we know that there's victory in Jesus Christ, our Savior. And so we thank you tonight for every victory that awaits your children and your people. In Jesus' name I pray. Amen and amen.
1: Amen and amen. Amen. Come on, let's agree. Hallelujah. Hallelujah. Hallelujah. Hallelujah. Hallelujah. Hallelujah. Hallelujah.
0: Lord, we lift you up,
1: God. We thank you.
0: Hallelujah.
1: In the name

0: ask, and it shall be given. Amen. Seek, and we will find. Knock, and the door shall be open unto us. Amen. And as she's asking tonight for God to open doors for her mortgage, amen, for her to come out and rent house, we believe God tonight for everyone under the sound of her voice who have those desires. Amen. Tonight. Hallelujah. Pastor Lynch, we have a few other prayer requests, but let me go to the chat. We have Vivian, amen, Grant. She's asking for prayer. A good night, HEG family. Blessing to you all. I'm asking for prayer for my family. And I need to go higher in the Lord. Amen. That's, and for healing, amen, hands upon their lives. Amen. We want to pray for Vivian, and there's another one here for Karen, needing of prayer for her family. Amen. And there's another one again, trying to get all of the ones that need prayer for families tonight. One time, we're going to cover everybody who needs prayer for family. Amen. Amen. So we have those two for you ready to go. Amen. For prayer for family, healing. Amen. And we need to go higher in the Lord tonight in the mighty name of Jesus.
1: Everlasting Father, Lord God, my Savior, Lord God, your words declare before we call, you have already answered.
0: Hallelujah. Yes, Lord.
1: While we're yet speaking, you hear. You know our thoughts afar off, Lord God, my Savior. Before we and your daughter Vivian already conceived this idea in her mind, Lord God, you knew her thoughts. Oh, sovereign God, as she seek prayer for her family, Lord God, my Savior. The Bible said Job offered sacrifice continually for his family, for his children, in case they sin against thee. And because of that single act, Lord God, you build an hedge around him and his entire household, his business, everything were divinely protected. I pray, God, my Savior, Lord God, for Vivian's family at this moment, Lord God, that you will build an hedge of divine protection around them. The fiery darts of the enemy will not penetrate. Oh, sovereign God, as Satan said unto God, ask thou not build the net around them. Sovereign God, build the net around your daughter. The Bible said, as the mountains are round about Jerusalem, so the Lord is around about this people from this time forth, even forevermore. Lord, build the net around them. Build the net around their finance. Build the net around their health. Build the net around their business, everything that they touch, put their hands to their work, Lord God, and their children. Build the net. I declare and I decree, as the Bible says, no weapon that is formed or fashioned against their family will ever prosper. Oh, sovereign God. And as she seeks, she says, you want to go higher in thee. The Bible said, draw nigh unto me, and I will draw nigh unto thee. Oh, sovereign God, birth within her the desire to draw to thee. The Bible says, as the heart panted for the water brook, so my soul thirsted after the living God. Everlasting Father, birth within her the desire to search for you, the desire to search for you, because you said when we search for you with all your heart, our heart, we will find you. Oh, sovereign God, give her that desire to search for you. Our God, activated the gifts that you have given unto her. Oh, sovereign God, as the disciples prayed in Acts 4 and asked God to empower them when they speak the word, when they speak, when they preach, when they teach, Lord God, you will confirm it with signs and wonders. I pray, God, my Savior, God, that you anoint your daughter. Just as Samuel, when Samuel poured the oil upon David, the Bible said the Spirit of the Lord came upon him from that time forth. Sovereign God, I pray, God, the Spirit of the Lord will come upon your daughter. You will anoint her, give open her spiritual eyes that she see, her spiritual ears that she hear in the spirit realm. God, give her wisdom beyond measures in the name of Jesus. And I pray for your daughter, Sister Corinne, Lord God, my Savior, as she requested prayer for her family. Oh, God, my Savior, God. She wasn't specific, but God, she requested prayer for her family. There may be unspoken requests, Lord.

0: God, my Savior. But in the name of Jesus, I pray, God, that as your word said, you will grant her the desires of her heart. Grant her the desires of her heart. Build hedge around their family. Oh, sovereign God, I declare and I decree, just as Ezekiel entered that valley of bones, and they were scattered, they were mixed up. Ah, God, my Savior, and they weren't aligned. I declare tonight, God, everything in her family, the household and her family that have not been aligned, I command them to be aligned now in the name of Jesus. If their health have not been aligned, I command their health to be aligned. If their finances have not been aligned, I command it to be aligned in the name of Jesus. If their children, if the enemy want to captivate the mind of their children, I cancel the devices of the enemy. The Bible said, all our children will be taught by you, and great shall be their peace. You went further to say, we will not bring forth for trouble, because our children are the blessed of the Lord. I declare, O God, my Savior, their children will bless. See the current children, and also extended family children in our family, they will be blessed. And I declare and I decree, perpetual peace will be in their home. Peace in their going out and their coming in. The Bible said, "I will, the Lord shall preserve thee." I declare prophetically, the Lord shall preserve them in their going out and their coming in. The schemes and the devices of the enemy that rises against them, they will rise one way, but they will flee seven ways. In the mighty name of Jesus, amen and amen and amen. In Jesus' name,
1: hallelujah. Thank you, Jesus.
0: Thank you, Lord God.
2: Come on, come on. Hallelujah. Hallelujah. Glory to your name, Jesus. Glory to your name, Jesus.
1: Thank you, Lord.
2: Oh, hallelujah. Hallelujah. Hallelujah. Oh, yes, Lord. You are mighty God. Everlasting Father. Prince of Peace. Oh, God. You are sufficient, God. Hallelujah. We believe you. Thank you. We thank you. Hallelujah. We bless you. In the name of Jesus.
1: Against every plan and every
2: hallelujah. Hallelujah. Hallelujah. Glory to your name, Father.
1: God, we pray tonight. Bless him, Lord, and cover him with your blood.
2: In the mighty name of Jesus, Lord, we thank you. We thank you. Oh, God, we bless your name. Hallelujah. Hallelujah. We have a few prayer requests here, and we're going to probably do like two or three of them for Sister Evangelist Gregory tonight. Evangelist Gregory, we want to pray for I'll try to find the one. They have like three of them. Okay, so it's the same person as Laverne Will. She's asking for prayer. Say, good night. My name is Laverne. I'm asking for prayer for my health, my children, and everywhere, and somewhere to live, and for income, stable income. Also, she's asking for prayer again for Delroy Reed, that he will be safe. Amen. And then there's another prayer request here. Amen. For Jacqueline, she's asking for a miracle tonight in the name of Jesus. So Jacqueline needs a miracle. Amen. In the mighty name of Jesus. Amen. And we have another prayer request. Amen. For Karen, that is asking for prayer for her grandson, his speech. Amen. We prayed for her already, but he's just asking for this young man for his speech. Probably have some speech impediment. So we believe in God, that God can touch this young boy. And we have a Simone Barnett tonight that is asking for prayer. Amen. Pray for me. Amen. Emotional, spiritual strength, healing in the name of Jesus that she's praying for tonight. Just go ahead and pray for these ones tonight. And as we are praying, amen, we believe in God for a miracle. Amen. And just join with us as we pray. Amen.
3: Praise the Lord. I just want to sing a little song that is going on in my head tonight as we're amen. Feeling the presence of the Lord. Amen. Thank you, Jesus. 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

0: hands. 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Oh, the glory of your presence, Lord. We thank you tonight as we give you reverence, Lord Jesus. You're holy, God, and you're righteous in all your ways, Jesus. Hallelujah. The psalmist said, who can understand your arrows? Cleanse thou me from secret faults. Tonight, Lord, we come, Lord God, as we stand in the gap for these, Lord Jesus, your children who are needing you, Lord God, in this season, Lord Jesus. Hallelujah. Father, we pray in the name of Jesus for Laverne, my God, her health, Lord, children. She needs a place to live and she needs stable income, Lord God. Father, the Bible tells us that you're Jehovah Jireh, our provider. You're Jehovah Rapha, Lord God, our healer. And so tonight, Lord Jesus, hallelujah, we pray for healing for Laverne in the mighty name of Jesus, asking you, Lord, touch her, mighty God, from the crown of her head to the sole of her feet, Lord Jesus, as your word declare, by your stripes we were healed, O Lord Jesus in heaven. Father, you told the Israelites that the plague that came upon the Egyptians would not come upon them. And so tonight, Lord Jesus, we pray against every plague that is, Lord God, plaguing this lady's body. In the name of Jesus, we pray, Lord, for every organ in her body, every tissue, Lord, every muscle, every ligament, every cartilage, tendons, Lord, blood cells, Almighty God, brain function, Jesus. We bring everything to you pertaining to Laverne, Lord God. And we ask that healing virtue, Lord Jesus, when the woman with the issue of blood touched you, Father God Almighty, you said, somebody touch me, Lord, for healing virtue left you, Almighty God, and dried up her issue, Father. I'm asking tonight that that same virtue, Lord, that was effective many, many years ago and still is effective, Lord, will, Lord Jesus, flow through Laverne's body and grant her, Lord Jesus, the healing that she needs. Almighty God, remember her children. I pray, Lord, you will provide for them. Pray you will protect them. I pray, Lord, you will bring them out in the mighty name of Jesus tonight. Whatever their needs are, Lord, we pray that you will supply. We pray, Lord Jesus, that you will grant her, Lord God, a permanent job. Or, Lord Jesus, if she's in business, let it flourish, God, that she can have a stable income to take care of her family, Lord Jesus. Oh, God, and she needs a place to live. Oh, Lord, I pray that you will open doors, Lord, that she may make applications for rental or, Lord, a place of her own. Tonight, Lord Jesus, thou knowest where she is and what her needs are. You know the condition, her living condition, Almighty God. And we pray that you will supply that need tonight, Lord Jesus. Help her, Lord, as she looks up to you, Father. Oh, God, that she will not grow weary, but her faith will be strong in you, Lord, knowing that, God, you're not a man that you should lie, nor the son of man to repent. Whatever you say, Lord God, hallelujah, if it's gone out of your mouth, it's magnified above your name, Lord Jesus, and you will do just what you say. And so tonight, Lord, we just commit her to you. We commit Jacqueline to you. She needs a miracle. Lord, whatever that is, Almighty God, you are the miracle working God. You're the God who sees. You're the God who knows. You're the God who provides. And so, Lord, whatever may Jacqueline's need may be tonight, Lord God, Father, in the name of Jesus, move by your spirit. Lord Jesus, if she's in need need of healing. Grant her that miracle tonight, Lord. Oh, God, grant her a miracle in her finances. Grant her a miracle in her family. Lord Jesus in heaven, provide for her, Lord. Help her, Lord Jesus. Comfort her, Lord. Oh, great God in heaven, you know just what Jacqueline needs, Almighty God. And we pray that you will provide. Father, in the name of Jesus, bless Karen. Lord, her grandson has a speech problem, Father God. We pray you loose the tongue in the mighty name of Jesus. We pray against all impediment tonight. Oh, God Almighty, you said no weapon formed against your children will prosper, Lord God. And every tongue rise up in judgment. Lord, we condemn whatever spirit there is, Lord God, that hold this child's tongue. Oh, God, we pray, Lord, tonight. Oh, Jesus, and we loose it by the power of the name of Jesus. For you said, whatever we ask in your name, Lord, you said you will do it. And so, Father God, tonight, we command that tongue to be loose. In the name of Jesus, we call, hallelujah, speech forth tonight, Lord God. Hallelujah, Jesus. Hallelujah. Move upon this child, Lord. And God, we await the testimony of deliverance, Lord Jesus, because when we pray, if we believe, we shall have whatever we say. And so, Lord, tonight we say, speak in the name of Jesus. Dumb spirit, I rebuke you in the mighty name of Jesus Christ. And I command you to speak, child, in the name of Jesus. Heavenly Father, touch Simone tonight, Lord. Oh, God Almighty, bless her, Lord Jesus. Oh, God Almighty, bless her, Lord God, spiritually. Oh God, physically, emotionally, mentally, in times like these, Lord Jesus, hallelujah. So many people are going through traumas, Lord, emotional, Lord God, traumas, Lord Jesus, distresses of all kinds. Oh God Almighty, Lord, help her, I pray. Keep her mind intact, Lord God, hallelujah. For you said, Lord, you will, oh God, bless those and keep them in perfect peace when their mind is stayed upon you, Lord Jesus. And so tonight we pray, Lord God, for control in our mind, Lord Jesus. Oh, mighty God in heaven, keep her, Lord God, from breakdowns, Lord Jesus, from distresses, from high blood pressure. Oh, great God in heaven, bless her, Lord, emotionally tonight, spiritually, build her up, Lord Jesus. Build her up, her faith in you, Almighty God. Oh, Jesus in heaven, build her up in your word. Build her up in prayer, Lord Jesus. Help her, Lord, to seek you, Lord God, until she finds you. Oh, mighty God, you said, call upon me while I'm near, oh, mighty God. You said, Lord Jesus, in your word, that while we are praying, Lord, you hear us, Father, while we are speaking. And so, God, I pray that you will build up, Lord Simone, spiritually, Lord Jesus, touch her and strengthen her, Lord, because as the songwriter said, you are my strength like no other. And so tonight, God, help her, Lord Jesus, to look to the God of her salvation. Look to the God who is able to strengthen her, because Lord God, as the psalmist said, I lift up mine eyes unto the hills, from whence cometh my help, for my help come from the Lord. Hallelujah, Jesus. So God, touch Simone tonight, Lord, and make her a blessing. Oh, Father, we thank you tonight, Lord Jesus. We lift you up tonight, Almighty God. Bless your people. Bless your people everywhere. Lord, those who are calling upon your name, those who are going through mental anguish tonight, those who are mourning, Lord, those who are, Lord God, feeling emotional, Lord Jesus, children may be given trouble, marriage may be broken, Lord God in heaven, bills to be paid, Lord Jesus, jobs are lost. Oh, great God in heaven, remember your children tonight, Lord. Oh, God, as we commit each and everyone to you, Father, because you are the God of our salvation, our provider, our healer, our righteousness, our deliverer, our strength, our all in all, Lord God. And so tonight we give you the glory, Lord. We give you the honor, oh God, as we ask these mercies in no other name, Lord, but in your holy, precious name, Hallelujah. Jesus, we pray. Amen and amen, Lord God. Thank
1: Come on.
0: You.
1: Hallelujah. Hallelujah.
0: Thank you.
1: Glory
0: thank
1: to
0: you.
1: God.
0: Thank
1: Glory to Jesus. God. Glory thank to you. God. Glory
2: Hallelujah.
1: To God.
2: Thank you, Jesus. We
1: Hallelujah,
2: thank you.
1: Jesus. Hallelujah. Lord. Hallelujah.
2: Thank you,
1: we
2: Lord,
1: thank you, Jesus. We thank you.
0: Lord, we
2: thank Hallelujah.
1: We thank you. We bless
2: Lord,
1: you.
2: Lord,
1: in the name of Jesus, we bless your name.
2: All our sins and
1: in the name
2: to
1: of
2: here.
1: Jesus.
2: What a privilege it is to
1: Hallelujah. Hallelujah.
0: Thank you, Jesus.
1: Hallelujah.
2: God,
1: Hallelujah.
2: God.
1: Oh, what a God we serve. What a God we serve. In the mighty Hallelujah. Name of Jesus. In the mighty name
0: mighty
1: of Jesus.
0: God, God.
1: Hallelujah.
0: Thank
1: Hallelujah. Hallelujah. I'm noticing in the chat there are so many persons, and we're running out of time, that's praying for healing. Amen. I just want to ask Pastor Lynch to go ahead and pray for healing over this airways tonight. And as we're praying for healing, amen, Andrea is asking for healing. There is quite a other person just asking for healing in their family. Whatever is happening, we just want to pray healing, and we're going to join together at the end and just pray, amen, that persons, amen, that receive their healing and their breakthroughs tonight in the mighty name of Jesus. Amen. The enemy is attacking the body of God's people, and we're going to put a stop to it tonight. Amen. We're going to shake down hell tonight. Hallelujah. Let the devil know that we are, amen, we are blood washed tonight. Amen. And healing is the children's bread tonight. Amen. Amen. As we ask you to go ahead and pray in the mighty name of Jesus, sir. Go ahead.
3: Father.
1: Hallelujah.
3: Lord God, my Savior, you sent, the Bible says,
1: Hallelujah.
3: You sent your words and you heal them
0: Jesus.
3: And you rescue them from the grave.
0: Mm-hmm.
3: You said, I am the Lord that healeth thee.
0: Mm-hmm.
3: You said, you will bless thy bread and thy water, and you will take away sickness from mm-hmm. amongst us.
0: Amen.
3: Father, as these persons are requesting healing, the Bible speaks of many different types of healing.
0: Yes.
3: Healing, physical healing, healing of the mind, healing of the heart, healing of the body, healing of the emotion. Father God, I pray tonight for an holistic healing. Oh, sovereign God, first I want to know, God, my Savior, you said, God, my Savior, we must confess
0: Amen.
3: Our sins, and you are faithful and just to forgive us of our sins.
0: Amen.
3: Lord God, my Savior, I place each person that are seeking healing, are seeking healing tonight, God, I'll praise them before you, Lord God, and I'm asking you, Lord God, to cleanse them all from all sins. If they have made mistakes, God, we ask you to for forgiveness, because the Bible says if anyone sick amongst us, we call for the elders of the church and let them pray, and the prayer of faith shall save the sick, and if the sick had committed any sins, it shall be forgiven. Lord God, my Savior, Lord God, I present them before you, Lord God, and I pray, God, for first emotional healing, oh God, psychological healing, mental healing, oh God, my Savior. I command the healing of broken heart, broken minds. Oh God, my Savior, healing of pain, traumas, oh God, my Savior, that have been developed over the years, doors that have been opened because of traumatic experience. I pray, God, for for healing of the heart, healing of broken marriages, oh God, my Savior, broken relationships, God, my Savior, healing for those persons that may have been overlooked, God, in their workplace for promotion. I pray, God, for healing, healing of the children, the husbands and wives, the conflict in the home, oh Sovereign God, healing of everything, every seed that the enemy had sown in their life. And most importantly, Lord God, my Savior, on the cross you took our sins, on the cross you took our diseases. The Bible says you were wounded for a transgression, you were bruised for iniquity. The chastisement which brought our peace was upon you, and with your stripe, when they whipped you until your flesh fell from your bone, oh Sovereign God, and the blood oozed from those wounds, it was for the healing. The Bible said you collected your blood, oh Sovereign, and you went in and you poured it out upon the mercy seat, that we can have mercy. Oh Sovereign God, we ask you for mercy, Lord God, my Savior. Mercy, Lord. Mercy for your sons. Mercy for your daughter that are struggling. Mercy, Lord God, my Savior. Help them to believe. Help them to believe that you are the restorer. You are the healer. And you promised in your words, God, that your words will never return unto you void. God, they will accomplish those things that you have sent them to. And you have sent your word for healing. And we receive healing. Hey, God, my Savior, despite the form of healing, psychological, mental, physical, emotional, healing of the heart, healing of the mind, O Sovereign God, we receive an holistic healing tonight. In the name of Jesus, we pray. Amen and amen and amen.
2: Thank you, Jesus.
1: Hallelujah, hallelujah.
3: Oh, Jesus.
1: Hallelujah, hallelujah. As we continue to pray, hallelujah. Hallelujah for healing, for healing. Hallelujah for deliverance. Amen. For breakthrough tonight in the mighty name of Jesus. In the mighty name of Jesus. Hallelujah. We touch and agree tonight in the name of Jesus. Amen. For those that need healing in their body. Hallelujah. Amen. Those that need healing. Hallelujah. In the mighty name of Jesus. We give God thanks tonight. Amen. Amen. Amen. And amen. Praise be to God. Amen. Somebody saying, pray for my healing. Amen. We did that. Amen. Yeah. Praise be to God. We pray for healing. Good night, my HG's world. Please. I am for prayer. I'm asking for prayer. For my granddaughter, who is not feeling well, we pray for healing. Amen. Somebody just shout healing. Amen. Amen. Healing. Amen. Over her granddaughter, in the name of Jesus. And as we are praying for those prayer requests, we are also praying for our grandchildren and their healing. Amen. And their deliverance.
2: Amen.
1: In the mighty name of Jesus. Hallelujah. We believe in God. Amen, for healing, deliverance, and breakthrough tonight. Amen. We pray for, someone is saying here that we pray for healing, we pray for breakthrough, deliverance, yes, and blood coverage tonight in the name of Jesus. Hallelujah. Glory to God. Jehovah Rapha tonight. Jehovah, come on, somebody. Hallelujah. They believe in God.
3: Amen.
1: They believe in God with us tonight. Amen. That He is our provider. Amen. He is our King of Kings tonight. He's our Lord of Lords tonight. Glory to God. And as they continue to pour in the prayer requests, amen. Good night, Ella Muir. We're praying. We give good night, Ella Muir, and the team tonight to pray for myself. Amen. And my family. This is a prayer request. Amen. Amen. Tonight, they're praying for, I think it's Thompson is asking for prayer for their family. Amen. And we pray for family. We cover. Amen. What I want to ask us to do tonight, as the prayer requests are coming in, praise be to God, is to pray for our church family. Amen. All of the church family across Canada. Amen. We ask Sister Irish to go ahead and pray for, you know, the oneness of the unity of the faith, amen, as we as a believer, amen, and we pray for souls that are souls. We see a lot of personal praying online asking us to pray for their loved ones, for them to give their lives to the Lord. But tonight we want to pray that the churches will experience an influxuration of souls that will just want more of God and just want to just walk into the house of God and give over their lives unto God. Amen. We believe that God can do it. Amen.
2: Amen.
1: Amen. Go ahead, sister, and just pray for souls
2: Father,
1: tonight.
2: We thank you. One more time, Lord.
1: Hallelujah.
2: We thank you that God, your grace is sufficient to keep and to sustain. And so, Lord, we come before you tonight, Lord. We put the body of Christ before you. We put the leaders, Lord, those that you have called to be shepherd over the flock, Lord. I pray, God, that their minds, Lord God, will be at that place. God, I pray that their mind will not wander, but I pray, God, that they will walk in your oneness. I pray, God, that they will walk in unity, Lord. I pray, God, as a body of Christ, that they will grow together. I pray, God, that there will not be any disunity among your people, Lord God, the sons and daughters that you have called, the leaders that you have called pastors, you have called bishops, Lord, you have called the apostles, some apostles, Lord Jesus, Lord God, the evangelists, the missionaries to go out on the highways and the byways, God, to win souls for the kingdom of God. God is all about souls. It's not about, Lord God, the prestige, the cars, and the house, Lord Jesus. Oh, God, Lord Jesus, how educated, Lord, the university they attend, Lord Jesus. But God is about winning souls for the kingdom of God. God, we are in the last and closing days, God. So we pray, God, that souls will be added daily to the kingdom of God. God, we have seen, Lord God, where there's so much that is happening, Lord. But God, we are praying and we are asking, Lord, that your word, Lord God, will reach far and near, God. I pray for souls to be added to the kingdom of God. Lord, it's not too late, Jesus, for your people to surrender. Salvation is free. What a privilege it is, Lord Jesus, when they can surrender, Lord, they all and all to you, Jesus. So I pray tonight, Lord, that your people, your children, will come together as one, united, Lord God, surrender. Give their lives unto you, Lord Jesus. The backsliders, bring them back to the house of God. Lord God, we have some unsafe family members, Lord. Spouses, children, grandchildren, our neighbors, Lord Jesus. But I pray tonight, mighty God, that you will save them, Lord Jesus. Lord, they will hear your voice, Lord, and harden their hearts, Lord. But they will surrender, Lord God, before it's too late. God, I pray that you will prick their hearts in the name of Jesus. Lord, I pray tonight that wherever they are, God Almighty, that you will, oh God Almighty, restore unto them, Lord, the joy that many once had. They have backslidden, but God, I pray that they will return to the fold. Lord God, for those that are saved, I pray you keep them saved. Lord God, and Lord God, their souls, oh God, for those that are saved, Lord Jesus, they will continue to be saved and to win souls for the kingdom, for your kingdom, Lord. I pray now tonight, Lord, that there will be blood washed, blood bought, Lord Jesus, for that blood that was shed on Calvary, mighty God. Mm. It was not just any blood, but it was your precious blood. So tonight, I pray, God, you will draw each and every one nearer, closer to you in the name of Jesus. Lord, we thank you tonight, Lord God, every soul that is not saved, every soul that have backslidden, Lord Jesus. Lord, we pray and we ask, Lord God Almighty, tonight, that Lord, you will stretch forth thine hands, Lord Almighty, and touch them, Lord. I pray tonight, Lord Jesus, that they will recognize, Lord, that there is a God. Help them to shun every evil and every wrong, God, and submit their ways, their thoughts unto you, Lord, because you're a great God. You're the God in the valley, you're the God on the mountain.
1: Glory.
2: Top. And so tonight, God, we believe, God Almighty, that there's souls that need to be added to the kingdom. So, Lord, we are praying, Lord Jesus. We are asking, Lord Jesus, for you to touch tonight in the name of Jesus. Lord, send a word. Send someone
1: in the name of Jesus.
2: Encourage them, Lord. Send someone,
1: hallelujah,
2: Lord God, to encourage them to lift up their spirit.
1: Jesus,
2: so
1: Jesus, Jesus, Jesus, Jesus.
2: Lord, discourage someone to give up, someone to give in, Lord Jesus.
1: Hallelujah.
2: Yes, it ends with, but tonight, God, we are praying and we are asking and we are believing,
1: in the name
2: God,
1: of Jesus,
2: that a revival will break forth
1: in
2: the
1: name
2: spirit,
1: of Jesus.
2: In
1: yes.
2: the name of Jesus. Father, I pray, God Almighty, that you will hear tonight, Lord, and whisper the songwriter say, the only voice that makes a
1: difference
2: is yes, your Lord voice,
1: Jesus.
2: God, when you
1: in
2: speak
1: the name
2: to
1: of
2: a
1: Jesus.
2: Troubled mind. And God, many minds tonight are troubled, but God, we pray that you will touch
1: glory
2: Lord
1: to God.
2: God, I pray for unity among the people of God, brothers and sisters, Lord, in the churches. Lord, we pray that, Lord, you will touch, Lord, hear us tonight and unite us together as one in the name of Jesus. We thank you for the leaders. We thank you for those that you have put in place, Lord Jesus. We thank you. Help them to ride out the storms, Lord Jesus. It may not be easy, Lord God, to be a pastor, to lead, Lord God, your people, but God Almighty, I pray that you will give them the
4: yes,
1: in
2: power,
1: the name of
2: oh
1: Jesus.
2: God, not to give in, not to give up, Lord, but to continue
4: yes,
2: to do that which
4: yes.
2: you have called him to do in this
4: yes,
2: time. Bless them, I pray. Bless the leaders, oh God, and bless the saints tonight. Bless the members, the unsaved, the saved, Lord Jesus. Lord, it's not tonight as I lift them up all before you.
4: Yes,
2: in Jesus' name, I pray. Amen and
1: amen.
2: Amen
1: and amen. As we come coming to a close tonight, amen. Let's just join in prayer. Amen. And just hallelujah. Amen. Hallelujah. We come in agreement in the name
2: hallelujah.
1: Of Jesus. Hallelujah. For souls. Hallelujah. We come in agreement tonight. Amen. For souls tonight. And as God, we pray that he will heal and to bring souls into the kingdom. In the mighty name of Jesus. Hallelujah. We bless you. We bless you. We bless you. In the name of Jesus. God, we thank you for another week of higher and prior tonight, God. In the name of Jesus. We thank you. We thank you. We thank you. We thank you. Thank you. We thank you. Hallelujah. Hallelujah. Hallelujah. We bless you. We bless you. We bless you. We bless you. In the name of Jesus. Hallelujah. Hallelujah. We surrender all to you tonight, God. We place everything in your hands tonight, God. We cover, oh God, your sons and your daughter tonight, God. In the name of Jesus, we place everything in your hands. Into your hands, we commit ourselves tonight. In the name of Jesus, God Almighty, those that are praying for their loved ones, those that are praying for strength, those that are praying, oh God Almighty, tonight for sickness. God Almighty, praying for salvation, praying, God. We pray in the name of Jesus that you hear and answer their cry. God, the writer said, hear my cry, O Lord. Attend unto my prayer from the ends of the earth this tonight, God. Will I cry unto thee when my heart is overwhelmed tonight? Lead me to the rock tonight that is higher than I. Father God, I want to thank you. In the name of Jesus tonight, as we hold up the bloodstained banner tonight, God, we pray in the name of Jesus. We thank you for your daughter. Oh God Almighty, this is a Sonia. Oh God, Irish tonight, God, as she came on to pray, God, we prayed for coverage in her going out, her coming in, oh God. My God Almighty, we pray, oh God, that your anointing will flow over her life in the name of Jesus. As we pray, God Almighty, that you will open doors for her. God Almighty, I pray that you may close the lion's mouth tonight in the name of Jesus Christ of Nazareth. We lift up her, oh God, before you tonight, oh God, knowing that the enemy doesn't like that we come on a Monday night to pray like this. God Almighty, oh God Almighty, always have something up his sleeve. But I pray, God, tonight in the name of Jesus, that, oh God Almighty, will intervene in our life and in our everyday walk and talk with you, God Almighty, and our family, our children, lives, oh God. God Almighty, I put, Lord Jesus, a hedge around her in the name of Jesus. I pray for Pastor Lynch tonight, God Almighty, all the way in the UK. God Almighty, with a sacrifice like this, oh God. So, God Almighty, to wake up to be on this prayer line to pray for your people. God, I pray that you, Lord Jesus, will bless him, oh God, in his ministry. I pray, God Almighty, for a word over his life. In the name of Jesus, God Almighty, tonight. Lord God, our children, remember our children. Remember his children, Lord God Almighty. Remember, oh God Almighty, your daughter. Oh, God Almighty, Evangelist Gregory, tonight. God Almighty, we pray for coverage in the name of Jesus Christ of Nazareth. Oh, God Almighty, in our going out, God, in our coming in the name of Jesus. Remember Elder Muir tonight, God Almighty, the host of this program tonight. God, I pray that you may strengthen him, oh, God Almighty. Give him, oh, God Almighty, his heart desire tonight. Strengthen him in the name of Jesus. Cover him under your blood tonight, oh, God. Let your divine power and will be done in his life. Oh, God Almighty, into your hands I commit him tonight, oh, Father. Let your pakotosi kandamaha. Let your shikatama silo bohusata. Let your Shekinah glory, God Almighty, be felt in his life. Mando sakataba hosaya. Let your divine will be done in the name of Jesus. God Almighty, in your hands we commit him again tonight. Remember those, oh, God Almighty. Remember everyone that listened to us tonight. God Almighty, some of them, their request may not be read tonight, but we cover every prayer request that was sent in tonight. God Almighty, we pray that you will hear and answer them before they even call, oh God, before they put in the request, God. You know that they have, oh God Almighty, situations that need attended to, oh God Almighty. Oh God, as the woman with the issue of blood made up in her mind to touch you, as they made up there in their mind for the request tonight, heal them, deliver them, God, set them free. In the name of Jesus Christ of Nazareth. God Almighty, remember, oh God Almighty, Minister Shane Douglas and his family tonight, God. Cover them under the blood in the name of Jesus. Oh God Almighty, remember the higher ground family tonight. Cover us under your blood tonight in the name of Jesus. From the least to the greatest, oh God Almighty, among us. In the mighty name of Jesus, we pray. In the mighty name of Jesus. God, I pray that you may create in us tonight a clean heart, oh God. Renew a right spirit within us, oh God Almighty. Cast not thy Holy Spirit from us tonight, God. Into your hands we commit ourselves and our spirit. In the name of Jesus. We want to thank you for hearing and answering us, oh God. God Almighty, is no good that we have done tonight. God Almighty, is no good that we have done. Hallelujah. Oh, God Almighty, is not because of our ability, but God Almighty, is because of thy grace and thy mercy. God Almighty, let your divine power in the name of Jesus. And as we continue to lift up your name, oh God, take all the glory and all the honor tonight. All the praise in the name of Jesus. Hallelujah tonight. Oh God, we praise you. We praise you. We praise you. We praise you. We praise you. Hallelujah. We praise you. We praise you. We praise you tonight. Glory to your name, Father. Holy Father, we praise you. Holy Father, we praise you. Holy Father, we praise you. In the mighty name of Jesus. Hallelujah. Hallelujah. Glory to your name, Jesus. Hallelujah. Cover our family tonight. In the name of Jesus. In the name of Jesus. Hallelujah. Amen. Just remember tonight to pray. I have one of my sister in the church, her mom lost her sister and her aunt the same one weekend, this weekend. And both of them end up in the same hospital. They did not live in the same area, but both of them end up in the same hospital, and both of them are dead. Amen. So, you know, the family need us tonight to just continue to pray. Amen. For the Wilmot family tonight as they are grieving tonight. Amen. That's the husband. That's her husband's name, but the family. Amen. Her name is Sister Kenny. Amen. We want to continue to pray for them and her mother and the rest of the family in Jamaica. Amen. Of course, they have to go off to Jamaica to bury a aunt and a sister in the mighty name of Jesus. Amen. And for those that are grieving tonight, amen, we want to just say our condolences to those that are grieving. Amen. And we pray God's strength over your life. Amen. In the mighty name of Jesus. Thank you all for coming out tonight. Amen. To be a part of the Higher in Prayer. Amen. With us here tonight. And of course, we have with us tonight, Sister, I call her Mother Irish. Mother Irish, amen, tonight for praying. Of course, she's 2 hours ahead of us. It's already late her time. And also, Evangelist Gregory tonight. And of course, all the way in the United Kingdom. Praise be to God. I believe it is 7 hours ahead of our time. And we thank God for Pastor Lynch who would have sacrificed to be up with us tonight in the mighty name of Jesus. And we're going to give God thanks. Amen. I want to say this, that everything that we are doing here, amen, it has been recorded. Amen. God take notice. Sometimes we wonder, how did we manage to go through all of this? Praise be to God. But God see our labor of love, and he's not forgetting our labor of love. And that's why sometimes we see deliverance and things are happening in our life and people don't even know. How do we get through? Mother Irish, sometimes we wonder, how do we even manage?
2: Right.
1: And we have so many testimony to testify. That's amen. Right. And some person would wonder, amen, that, you know, we have it all together. No, it's Jesus. Amen. Lord, he's doing Jesus. It for us. Amen. God bless you. God bless you tonight, everyone. Thank you again for coming on. God bless you. God bless you. God bless you. Thank you so much.
2: This Monday night, I may not be on. My family's coming in from Edmonton tomorrow. This is my big weekend.
1: This weekend coming?
2: It's my big weekend.
1: It's your birthday weekend?
2: That's my big weekend.
1: They're going to be celebrating.
2: Remember my son and his family in prayer. They're traveling tomorrow morning.
0: So is it your birthday?
2: Yeah, it's my big birthday.
1: You turned 55.
2: Add another 10.
1: Yeah. All right. I hear you.
0: My niece and her family coming tomorrow also. They're traveling to the Dominican Republic, but they, as you know, they have to come through Ontario. So they're coming tomorrow night, and then they'll be staying in the airport to board in the morning to go on their vacation. So please remember them in prayer. Amen.
1: Amen. Yeah. We want to wish you a happy, happy,
0: happy birthday.
1: Birthday. Enjoy yourself. I want to... those that are out there, just to wish Mother Irish a happy birthday, of course.
0: I said 55.
2: Sunday is my birthday, but they're coming in from tomorrow.
1: Wow. Okay, you guys are partying like a rock star all week, eh?
2: That's exactly so.
0: Sunday's the 14th? The 14th.
1: Mother Irish, and then 1 month after that is mine, which is the 14th of July.
2: Yeah.
1: But God is good. Amen.
2: Well,
1: amen.
2: I'm good. Amen. We're giving God thanks for my many years.
1: Amen. Amen. Mm-hmm. Amen. Amen.
2: See my grandchildren.
1: That's right.
4: Amen.
1: Blessing, yeah. All right. Thanks. Thank you so much. God, so we won't see you on Monday. So just continue to pray for her.
0: God bless you, Pastor Clive.
1: God bless
2: you, Pastor Lynch.
0: Treat your wife for us.
1: We'll definitely do.
0: Yeah.
1: All right. God bless you.
0: All right. God bless. God bless. Thank you, Jesus.

0: thank you for joining us right here on AGG Radio. Reaching at the highest mountain and the lowest valley. I just want to thank you for joining again, higher in prayer. And of course, my name is Pastor Clive Atkinson, sitting in for Elder Edmund Muir. Just a quick announcement here. Of course, coming up in July 10th through to the 12th is our conference, our convention that is happening. Our holy convention is happening that weekend. Of course, we're going to be having a great dynamic preacher coming in, Dr. Lincoln Bryan. You know him. You know him. And of course, Minister Kirk Stewart. Amen. Just keep these this date in mind. Right here in Edmonton, of course, the address is 11714 95 Street. Just keep the date, keep the date, keep the date. Pay us a visit in the name of Jesus. This is where we pull things down on YouTube. This is where we pull things down on Facebook. Just continue to listen to HGG Radio, where we reach you at the highest mountain and the lowest valley.
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That's it, worship the Lord. I worship him. 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Come on, tell him thank you. That's it, let's worship the Lord. He desires our praise tonight. 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

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Heaven's door is open. There's a glory in this place. Hell has to

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'Cause I've seen it in a hospital room when the doctor said sorry. There's nothing more we can do. 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I've never seen a pot of gold at the end of the rainbow, but I've got a promise I can hold.

Christian journey. After preaching, after singing, Lord, after living, after my life is gone and I'm dead, it would be nice to know, Lord, that my destiny, my destination was only in your

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1: It's flowing from heaven. It's throne. 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It's not about what you're going to get. But it's about relationship. And if you don't show up, our being here is in vain.
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want to sing a chorus. And it's a chorus of surrender to the Lord. We want to say yes to Jesus. We want to give our all to Him. We want to totally surrender to Him so that He can take control of our lives and so that His will can be done in our lives. That's His will for each and every one of us. So we want to sing that song to Him today, and we want you to lift your hands.

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I wrote a little song while I was really going through. I was hurting, and I just didn't know where to turn. I couldn't go to anybody. I just kind of sat in my house, and I was depressed. And I just felt like, God, I'm out here. I don't know why I'm here. I don't know what my destiny is. I don't know why I've been put here. And I just felt like giving up. And he gave me this little song. And I hope this ministers to you. Because if you ever get in a place where you don't know where you are, get in the spirit. Let the Lord minister to you. I just wish somebody would just worship him. 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

Psalms 5:7 says, "But as for me, I will come into your house in the multitude of your mercy. In fear of you, I will worship toward your holy temple."

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1: Those hands to the Lord tonight. 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

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You are El Shaddai, Elohim, Adonai.

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Hallelujah. Hallelujah. Hallelujah. Praise the living Jesus. I want to tell somebody that you will testify. I know that it's been difficult for many of us. I know that it's been challenging. But you will testify. Come on, put your hands.

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For all that you have allowed, we give you all glory. We won't complain. We've come to say thank you. Thank you for the tough times. Thank you for the laughter. Thank you for the tears. Because we know all things are indeed working together for my good. So I will let not my heart be troubled by what's happening around us. We grow and we give God glory. Hallelujah. Hallelujah.

predicting an outpouring, a deluge of God's power in the end time. And in the middle of this interesting scripture, he says, beat your plowshares into swords, your pruning hook into spears. And then he says, let the weak say, I am weak. When you make confession and when you prophesy, you do not, this is going to sound wrong, but you're not supposed to tell the truth. Because the truth is, you are weak. But you are not supposed to tell the truth about your circumstance. Let the weak say. Now, the reason he's using this here, the reason he's saying, let the weak say, I am strong, the I am factor works this way. He says, if you use my name, it's for a memorial to all generations. And he says, if you do not use it correctly, you will receive the consequence of applications in the wrong way. So here's the principle. When you say, I am, the principle of the universe is this. The minute the universe hears the word I am, whatever follows I am starts looking for you. Let the poor say, see, the truth of the matter is a poor person is poor. But the minute a poor person says, I am poor, everything in the world of poverty starts organizing itself to your life. The devil is a liar. I am rich. Whatever you say, I am, and follows I am, is coming your way. The Lord will not hold you guiltless. So let the weak say. Let the poor say. Whatever you say I am, the universe is programmed to find you. I am rich. I am wealthy. I am dark and lovely. Michael, I am bad to the bone. I am fearfully and wonderfully made. I am prosperous. I am very rich. I am big gifts. Give three people a high five and tell them a few I ams. I am.

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0: will sing my praise unto you, my Lord. 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

Well, now is the time, yeah? You know, I'd love to welcome up on the stage, because we're doing this thing together tonight, some fellow history makers,

And you know what? I've realised, and I'm still realising over the years, that to be a history maker, you know, it's very little about doing this. And you know, it's everything about what's going on inside here. Because Psalm 24, it says, "He who has clean hands and a pure heart, he will ascend the hill of the Lord." And you know, being a history maker is more about the choices you make, not about the songs you sing. It's about staying married to the person you promised to be with. It's about honouring your friends before yourself. And it's about walking humbly before the King of Kings. There's a song that's helped us guys as we've been on our travels. Keeps it in focus. And it's been sung from the dawn of time by the angels. And today it will be sung by the history makers.

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1: The word of God tells us that in your presence, there's

0: Yes, Jesus. You see, the righteous run it and they are saved when we call them. Jesus. Come on, why are we doing it? Sing it like this.
1: He's my rock.
0: Yes, sir. What else? What else?
1: He's my fortress.
0: Yes, you are. He is my.

All right. So anyway, my drummer came to me and said, sing this scripture. And then the scripture was Proverbs 3. And I just looked at it, and then I started going, said, we will write them on the day. Ooh, I see y'all be on Instagram, huh? Y'all be... So we really ought to write. Okay, let us sing the song, all right? Come on, let's go for it. Y'all gotta, we gotta find some energy. Come on.

0: if nobody ever remembers anything about Marvin Sapp. I don't want to be known for my talent. I don't want to be known for my ability. I don't want to be known for Grammy, Dove, Stellar nominations. But when somebody looks at me, I want them to say,
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0: Come on, let's put our hands together and let's welcome to the Rock Church of Virginia Beach. Come on, put your hands together all the way from Long Island, New York. Let's hear it for Pastor Donnie McClurkin.
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1: Thank you that it's your breath in our lungs. Thank you for this amazing opportunity just to pour out our worship to a God that loves us, to a God who's made ways out of no ways for us.

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I've searched the world over. I've tried a lot of things. I've been a lot of places. But at the end of the day, can't nobody do me like Jesus. He's been my friend. He's been my brother.

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This is not a youth movement, this is the church.

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And the reason is because this is the revival generation.

life is over, I'm gonna live again. I'm gonna trade this cross for a crown. No, this is not the end. And when you call my name, I will take my right. There's a mansion in glory, and you're gonna meet me there.

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When I'm lacking, for the Lord is my shepherd.

time for increase. Increase, increase, increase. Increase, increase. Just touch two people, say increase. Increase, touch somebody, say increase, increase, increase. Increase.

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Love that was inside is far away when the pain starts and the day has become dark.

transgression, your failures and mistakes. He pointed to the corner where the scales of justice stood. I saw so many failures there. There was nothing good.

Canada District Council is on its way to Edmonton, Alberta. Join us June 1st through to June 3rd for our District 2 conference under the theme Staying Focused. This will be held at Cross Point Church, 12235 50th Street Northwest, Edmonton, Alberta, with our host pastor being Pastor Clive Atkinson. 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

Come on, receive it, receive it, receive it. Hallelujah, hallelujah, hallelujah, hallelujah. Just the beginning. This is just the beginning. Yeah. Talented musician. Yeah. 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

times in your life as a believer when you're going to question if God is really on your side. And the reason why you're questioning it is because of the simple fact it seems like the devil is hitting you with everything that he can possibly throw at you. But you need to understand something, beloved. You need to remember that the only reason why you're in that position now is because God had ordered your steps. And the only reason why the devil is hitting you like he's hitting you is because he has literally peeked into your future. And he's

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He is great in our midst. 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Has it been a year of a sevenfold increase? 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

this song a few years ago. And I don't mind telling my story. My mother's here tonight and she's looking good too. My mother was 15 years old when I was born. My father, the bishop, who just ministered so powerfully under the anointing, was 17 years old when I was born. You know what they call me, don't you? They call me a mistake. Come on, talk to me, church. Don't get sanctified on me now. They said I was a mistake. They said I was illegitimate. They said that I was the result of their sin. But how many know that God has the power to take your mess? Do I have any witnesses in here that God will take your stuff and make it a blessing to the nations? I was riding down the street one day and I was going through some things and the enemy began to say to me, you know you're going through this because God doesn't really have a plan for your life. Because you're really not supposed to be here. You're a mistake. You're the result of Billy and Bebe's sin. That's what you are. You God doesn't really have purpose for your life. And for a moment I started to look at the facts and I almost believed it. But then I heard the Spirit of God say, son, the devil is a liar. How many know the devil can't tell the truth if he wanted to? And God began to birth this song in my spirit. He said, no, son, you're not a mistake. And I do have a plan for your life. He said, I created you to give me all the glory. That's why you tried to work a 9-to-5 job and that didn't work because you didn't fit in. He said, I created you to worship and adore me. And I said, God, I believe you. I said, I'm going to lift my hands. You put the mic in my hand. I spread your praise across the land. I rose up to tell some teenage mama tonight, your baby is not a mistake. I don't care where you are. You're hearing this recording right now. I rose up to tell you that the devil did not make you pregnant. Do I have a few witnesses that the devil cannot give life? Somebody shout back at me if you know I'm telling the truth.

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